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So bring them up, and they are still wide apart, and then bring them together, then apart, and down. So make it like a separate movement where the wide legs come up, then bring them together, spread back out, and down. Keep repeating this. You can have your hands under your hips for support.

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0: 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Beloved Father and Guru, we're so grateful for this way of life. We're grateful for the four sons of Guru Gobind Singh, who at such an early age gave their lives to stand as Khalsa. We're grateful for the Panch Piyari, who gave their heads willingly to Guru Gobind Singh. We're grateful for Mai Bago and the 40 liberated ones who valiantly returned to the battlefield to fight until their very last breath. May we totally be inspired and uplifted by all these martyrs of the past and those of the present. Baluchi Satanam Shri Wahe Guru. Dear Lord, please bless all the Khalsa Tuckets, the Gurdwaras, businesses, schools, homes, marriages, all that we have built with love and devotion in thy name. May these prosper through all times. We're so grateful for our beloved teacher, the Sir Singh Sab, Bhai Sab, Harbhajan Singh, Khalsa Yogi Ji. May we ever honor him by living these teachings every day of our lives and sharing them with others. Dear Lord, may we ever chant your name with our every breath. We pray for those ailing in any way, in mind, body, or spirit. We pray for Darshan Singh. May his soul travel swiftly to thee and all his friends and family feel the golden light of Guru Ramdas surrounding his soul and his entire family. Please bless this prasad lovingly placed here in thy name. As we taste it, may we feel the strength of thy steel and the sweetness of thy naam inside ourselves. Bless this hukam nama. May it in our hearts and souls and give us guidance and inspiration for the day.
1: It's the sixth of the month.
0: What?
1: Sixth of the month.
0: Please bless this sixth of the month Gurdwara that happens this morning. May we ever remember and be inspired by the sacrifice of the Akal Takat. Please bless this earth with peace. Bless this earth with peace. Bless this earth with peace. May we ever learn to live in love and light and thy truth. If we have made any mistakes or omissions in this Ardas or our lives, please cover. May we ever be with people of love who help us to chant your name with our every breath. Guru Nanak Nam Chedi Kala Teri Bani Sirvat Tabala. 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
0: 마루 first male the union of the mother and father brings the body into being the creator inscribes upon it the inscription of its destiny according to this inscription gifts light and glorious greatness are received joining with maya the spiritual consciousness is lost the union of the mother and father brings a body into being the creator inscribes upon it the inscription of its destiny according to this inscription gifts light and glorious greatness are received joining with maya the spiritual consciousness is lost O foolish mind why are you so proud you shall have to arise and depart when it pleases your lord and master pause abandon the tastes of the world and find intuitive peace all must abandon their worldly homes no one remains here forever eat some and save the rest if you are destined to return to the world again he adorns his body and dresses in silk robes he issues all sorts of commands preparing his comfortable bed he sleeps when he falls into the hands of the messenger of death what good does it do to cry out household affairs are whirlpools of entanglements O siblings of destiny sin is a stone which does not float so let the fear of god be the boat to carry your soul across says Nanak rare are those who are blessed with this boat Household affairs are whirlpools of entanglements, O siblings of destiny. Sin is a stone which does not float. So let the fear of God be the boat to carry your soul across. Says Nanak, rare are those who are blessed with this boat. Waheguru.

0: I didn't know.
1: Yeah.
0: And then they like moved to Atlanta. Well, I guess their house burned.
1: Oh.
0: Minnesota, and they would

question, pocket of the end, down with dust. With the man on the chandel, jug at the bell, ananda. Parana manaka janaki overcast. Blue angad at the onitan, a kakakaka kiam. Pancha bunta basakine jamatanatas. 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Aganade kakakate, shalina kavala jas. 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

Slok, third mela. Reading and studying are just worldly pursuits if there is thirst and corruption within. Reading and egotism, we have all grown weary. Through the love of duality, they are ruined. He alone is educated and wise, a wise pundit who contemplates the word of the Guru Shabad. He searches within himself and finds the true essence. He finds the door of salvation. He finds the Lord, the treasure of excellence, and peacefully contemplates him. Blessed is the trader, O Nanak, who as Gurumukh takes the name as his only support. Third mela. Without conquering his mind, no one can be successful. See this and concentrate on it. The wandering holy men are tired of making pilgrimages to sacred sites. They have not been able to conquer their minds. The Gurumukh has conquered his mind and he remains lovingly absorbed in the true Lord. O Nanak, this is how the filth of the mind is removed. The word of the Shabad burns away the ego. 40. O saints of the Lord, O my siblings of destiny, please meet with me and implant the name of the one Lord within me. O humble servants of the Lord, adorn me with the decorations of the Lord Hara Hara, and let me wear the robes of the Lord's forgiveness. Such decorations are pleasing to my God. Such love is dear to the Lord. I chant the name of the Lord Hara Hara day and night. In an instant, all sins are eradicated. That Gurumukh unto whom the Lord becomes merciful chants the Lord's name and wins the game of life. Vaiguji ka khalsa, Vaiguji ki fateh.

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0: This is seventh party. It's the first one. This is the seventh party.

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So the God said, I have taken 3.5 million years. You have merged in me. You have confronted me. I have confronted you. Please do my job. Every father will say, what is in the infinity is of the finite. What is in Brahmande, soi pinde. What is in the universe is within you. There's no two differences. He says, please do the job. Then he is born as Govind Rai. At 9 years old, look at the stages. He become Guru Govind Rai. That's not enough. That doesn't work out. What work out is when Baisakhi comes. That Guru Govind Rai, look at this page of the history. This line you should tell your children. This should be your bedtime story. This should be morning ardas. That Guru Govind Rai, who was a perfect nirvana, sought already God, confronted, oriented, shaken hand, man who got born under the will of Guru, God itself, as Guru Govind Rai, became Guru Govind Rai, took a sword, asked for a head. Now these fools say, he took those people in the tent. Some say, he chopped off the goats. Now, this is their standard. I'm just trying to tell you. This is how they look at the Guru. This is their standard.

things. You cannot go after 2 million things. You have to wait and let 2 million things come to you. Because Guru Nanak says, don't go out and leave your home in a search. Because when God comes to your address, you will not be there. You are searching. Don't be fool. He said, if running into the forest, God can be found, then the deer should have found. If taking baths all places, God can be found, then the frog should find it. He says, when going away into the space and sky, if God can be found, eagle should be the spiritual most. He said, don't do that. Be at home. Be with your people. Face the negativity. Be in the ashes, but rise like a phoenix. That Govind Rai, on a Baisakhi, ask. Now sometimes you all freak out. Right? It is a written record that there were about 80 to 90,000 people who came in devotion to meet the Master in absolute grace. Solid grace. But when he asked, I want a head, 3/4 started looking that way, 1/4 stalking, sneaking out. Finally, one came up. One came up. He said, head is yours. Now they say, he did a drama. Now they say, this is how I'm trying to tell you how this little human judges Parama. It's the supreme of the Parama. Supreme doubt on Sri Guru Granth, whether we have to read Ragmala or not. 1430 pages in reach, for one page, we say this is not our Guru. Can you believe these people? Can you believe how hard they are hitting you? They are all after you. Can you believe they and their sayings? I was saying that day, whether I Guru put Mundamala, Ragmala, or any mala. Mala is a mala. We wear, sometimes we have A mala, B mala, C mala. Who can tell me what I wear? Who can tell you what you wear? Who are you to tell me it is Guru or not? Who is you telling me my Guru decorates in one way or not? But these are the people, they have forgotten dharma. They have doubt. A man who lives in doubt, he has to scout out his doubt. When a doubt is there, you have to scout out your doubt. That takes time and that needs space. In the end, you have a limited supply of the prana, para-shakti, para-par-brahma-parameshwaram, para-shakti, and that prana are limited. Well, enjoy sexually, have a drink, go to a party, freak out. Nobody wants to stop you. You shall be stopped. Don't not sin. Sin. One day sins will leave you. Sir kampyo pag dakmage nain jo tahin. Eyes won't see, head will shake, legs will tremble. What about sex at that time? Where are you going to go? Huh? You will never leave to be sinners. Sinning will leave you. He said, thank you. No good. Your juice will be out. Your fuse will be off. You have lost a game. That's the way it is. Don't lose. Go ahead. Keep on doing sin after sin, sin after sin. Sin. Pile it up. Don't worry. Even sins have consciousness. What I'm trying to say is the devil has consciousness. Even devil will leave you. If you say you are bewitched by a negative force, that negative force will leave you. You are a neutral identity of God. That is what Rishi Dushdaman tells you. From Rishi Dushdaman came the second stage of Govind Rai. A child born to be a guru.

0: a man born at the parallel line of destiny and fate. And he became Guru Gobind Rai. From Gobind Rai, he became Guru Gobind Rai. Then at one Baisakhi, he took a sword out. I need a head. One, two, three, four, five. Five people say this head is yours. I can understand one who gave is fine, but the second who saw the bleeding sword must be a superman. And third must be super superman. Think of a fifth man who has seen the four gone in and sword is both bleeding, and he said, yeah, my head is yours. That Guru Gobind Rai took five men's head and then dressed them himself and gave them the bana, gave them the Akal Murat. Because as Dushyant, as Rishi Dushyant, as the great yogi, as the great human and great excellence, he became one with God, he talked with God, he understood the command, he came, and at that time he performed one act in his life. Open and honest. At the price, offer your head. He says it. He reads it. Je tohe prem khilan ka chao, sir tar tali gali meri aao, is marg pair trije sir dije kaan na kije. If you want to play the game of love with me and walk in my street of love, put your head on the hand, palm of your hand, walk into my street. If you cannot offer the head, you have no need to come in.
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Adas Ekonkar Sirwara Guji Kifate, after first worshipping the Adishakti, the primal power, meditating Guru Nanak, Guru Angad, Guru Amadas, and Guru Ramdas. 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Worship Guru Arjan, Guru Hargobind, and Guru Harai. Meditate on Guru Hakrish and upon seeing whom all suffering shall depart. Meditate on Guru Tegh Bahadur, and the nine treasures shall come running to you. Great, great is Guru Gobind Singh, the protector of the faith, master of the unity. May he protect us everywhere. The light of the ten gurus, the living guru, the word of God, the truth of truths, the Sri Guru Granth Sahib. By meditating on his words, all suffering is vanished. Meditate, Kalsari, Bolaji, Satnam! The four sons of the tenth master, the five beloved ones, the 40 liberated ones, all the holy thrones, all the dwelling places of the Guru, meditate, Kalsari, Bolaji, Satnam! Those who are true to the Guru, who meditate on the Naam, who share the earnings and sacrifice for righteousness, who saw the faults of others yet overlooked them. Think of their deeds. Kalsari Bolaye Satnam! Those who were broken by the wheel, cut up limb by limb, who gave their scales but not their hair. And those ladies who for the sacrifice for the truth gave their dear children and suffered through hunger and pain at the hands of the enemy, but never and never gave up their faith and their determination to live according to Sikh Dharma with all the hair to the last breath. Meditate, Kalsari, Bolaji, Satnam! Now let the whole Khalsa offer its prayer. Let the first prayer of the Khalsa be, Wahe Guru, Wahe Guru, Wahe Guru. May God's grace and protection extend to all bodies of the Khalsa wherever we may be. May we receive victory from the sword of righteousness and the charity of our brotherhood. May the holy sword of God assist us. May the pure ones prevail and may the realm of justice come. May we unite in love. May we be humble, but let our wisdom be exalted in keeping of the God. Parakalsagi Bolaji Satnam! Save us, O Lord, from the five sins of lust, anger, greed, pride, and attachment. But let the five virtues of compassion, contentment, morality, patience, and piety be our errors. And may your name be our sword and shield, and keep us always attached to thy lotus feet. O honor of the honorless, home of the homeless, strength of the weak, hope of the hopeless, O true guru, shelter of the poor, we stand before ye and we offer our prayer. At this time, we ask for your blessing and guidance in protecting all of the teachings and the legacy that our teacher has given us, the Sri Singh Sahib, Bhai Sahib Harbhajan Singh Khalsa Yogiji. May it be protected, may it serve and uplift and continue to spread throughout the world. We ask you spare a special blessing at this time for the family of Darshan Singh and all their friends who will be missing him. May they be supported and guided and remember that his life was a gift and his life belonged to thee. We ask you a very special blessing for the birthday of Mahankar Gobindkar Abanasi Singh. And we ask a blessing also for Sri Vishnu Singh and Sat Kirankar on the 34th wedding anniversary. We ask blessing for all the people in our community and all over the world who need your healing and who need your support, especially the people in Nepal, the people in Ukraine, and all over. May they experience your consciousness and your support and upliftment. At this time, we ask your blessing to bless the Prashad and the Guru Kalangar. May the strength and the grace and the sweetness guide us throughout our day. May the hukum we are about to hear be supporting us, uplift us, and be remembered in our mind throughout the day. Through Nanak, may the name forever increase and the spirit be exalted, and may all people possibly provide their grace. Nanakanam Charitala. Bole!

Vaya, Guru.

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Bhagavatam's fifth Mela chant, fourth house. One universal creator God by the grace of the true Guru. Meeting with the Guru, I have found my beloved Lord God. I have made this body and mind a sacrifice, a sacrificial offering to my Lord. Meeting with the Guru, I have found my beloved Lord God. I have made this body and mind a sacrifice, a sacrificial offering to my Lord. Dedicating my mind and body, I have crossed over the terrifying world ocean and shaken off the fear of death. Drinking in the ambrosial nectar, I have become immortal. My coming and goings have ceased. I have found that home of celestial samadhi. The name of the Lord is my only support. Says Nanak, I enjoy peace and pleasure. I bow in reverence to the perfect Guru. Listen, O my friend and companion. The Guru has given the mantra of the Shabad, the true word of God. Meditating on this true Shabad, I sing the praises of joy, and my mind is rid of anxiety. I have found God who never leaves. Forever and ever, you sit with me. One who is pleasing to God receives true honor. The Lord blesses them with wealth. Nanak says, I am a sacrifice to such a humble being. O Lord, you bless all with your bountiful blessings. When it pleases you, then I am satisfied and satiated. My mind is soothed and calmed, and all my thirst is quenched. My mind is soothed and calmed, the burning has ceased, and I have found so many treasures. All the Sikhs and servants partake of them. I am a sacrifice to my true Guru. I have become fearless. Imbued with the love of my Lord Master, I have shaken off the fear of death. Slave Nanak, your humble servant, lovingly embraces your meditation. O Lord, be with me always. My hopes and desires have been fulfilled, O my Lord. I am worthless without virtue. All virtues are yours, O Lord. All virtues are yours, O my Lord. With what mouth should I praise you? You did not consider my merits and demerits. You forgave me in an instant. I have obtained the nine treasures. Congratulations are pouring in, and the unstruck melody resounds. Nanak says, I have found my husband, Lord, within my own home, and all my anxiety is forgotten. Nanak says, I have found my husband, Lord, within my own home, and all my anxiety is forgotten. Wahiguru ji ka khalsa, Wahiguru ji ki fateh.

sarvatate karaja rasa karane ji se pyare mela janya milya tera naam chit ave nanak naam chari kala teri bani sarvada bala vai guru ji ka khalsa vai guru ji ki fateh